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I'm very crazy about Lucille. Lucille took me from the plantation. 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
1: The River Blackwater, or to give it its original name, Our Moon in Asia, rises in the mountains of Slieve Lucre on the Cork-Kerry border, and it enters the sea at Youghal. Our trip leaves from the pontoon near the Keys Bar and sails past Ryan Crew, where the Knights Templar had their preceptory under Raymond Le Gros in the 12th century. We also see the ruins of Temple Michael and Malena Abbey, and the magnificent Ballinatray House, which is Youghal's answer to Downton Abbey. To book this trip on May Vogue, please call Tony on 087-988-9076.
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0: Thank you very much. It's lovely to be back, and for the moment we'll see how it goes, but I'm feeling an awful lot better, and most of my treatment is over. I just have one or two more sessions to undertake, and for the next few weeks we'll just see how it goes, and I'll do my best. Blessed indeed is he who ponders the law of the Lord day and night. He will yield his fruit in due season. In the name of the Father, and of the Son, and of the Holy Spirit, amen. The grace of our Lord Jesus Christ, and the love of God, and the communion of the Holy Spirit be with you all. And today we celebrate the feast of Saint Jerome, one of the great teachers of the Scriptures, and we offer the Mass for Father Ciarán O'Mahony, another great Scripture scholar. Brothers and sisters, let us acknowledge our sins and so prepare ourselves to celebrate the sacred mysteries. I confess to Almighty God and to you, my brothers and sisters, that I have greatly sinned in my thoughts and in my words, in what I have done and in what I have failed to do, through my fault, through my most grievous fault. Therefore, I ask Blessed Mary, ever Virgin, all the angels and saints, and you, my brothers and sisters, to pray for me to the Lord our God. May Almighty God have mercy on us, forgive us our sins, and bring us to everlasting life. Lord, have mercy. Christ, have mercy. Lord, have mercy. Let us pray. O God, who gave the priest Saint Jerome a living and tender love for sacred scripture, grant that your people may be ever more fruitfully nourished by your word and find in it the fount of life. Through our Lord Jesus Christ, your Son, who lives and reigns with you in the unity of the Holy Spirit, God forever and ever.
1: A reading from the book of Job. Job spoke to his friends. Indeed, I know it is as you say. How can a man or woman be in the right against God? If any were so rash as to challenge him for reasons, one in a thousand would be more than they could answer. His heart is wise and his strength is great. Who then can successfully defy him? He moves the mountains, though they do not know it. He throws them down when he is angry. He shakes the earth and moves it from its place, making all its pillars tremble. The sun, at his command, forbears to rise, and on the stars he sets a seal. He and no other stretched out the skies and trampled the sea's tall waves. The Bear, Orion too, are of his making, the Pleiades and the mansions of the south. His works are great beyond all reckoning, his marvels past all counting. Were he to pass me, I should not see him, nor detect his stealthy movement. Were he to snatch a prize, who could prevent him, or dare to say, "What are you doing?" How dare I plead my cause then, or choose arguments against him? Suppose I am in the right, what use is my defence? For he whom I must sue is judge as well. If he deigned to answer my citation, could I be sure that he would listen to my voice? The word of the Lord.
2: Thanks be to God.
1: Responsorial Psalm, and the response is, let my prayer come into your presence, O Lord. Let my prayer come into your presence, O Lord. I call to you, Lord, all day long. To you I stretch out my hands. Will you work your wonders for the dead? Will the shade stand and praise you? Let my prayer come into your presence, O Lord. Will your love be told in the grave, or your faithfulness among the dead? Will your wonders be known in the dark, or your justice in the land of oblivion? Let my prayer come into your presence, O Lord. As for me, Lord, I call to you for help. In the morning my prayer comes before you. Lord, why do you reject me? Why do you hide your face? Let my prayer come into your presence, O Lord. Gospel acclamation. Alleluia, alleluia. Your word is a lamp for my steps and a light for my path. Alleluia.
0: The Lord be with you. A reading from the Holy Gospel according to Luke. As Jesus and his disciples travelled along, they met a man on the road who said to him, "I will follow you wherever you go." Jesus answered, "Foxes have holes and the birds of the air have nests, but the Son of Man has nowhere to lay his head." Another to whom he said, "Follow me," replied, "Let me go and bury my father first." But he answered, "Leave the dead to bury their dead. Your duty is to go and spread the news of the kingdom of God." Another said, "I will follow you, sir, but first let me go and say goodbye to my people at home." Jesus said to him, "Once the hand is laid on the plough, no one who looks back is fit for the kingdom of God." The Gospel of the Lord. Amen.

We turn to God, our Heavenly Father, as we offer our prayers for our own needs, for the Church, and for all God's people. We pray for Pope Leo and for all who have followed Jesus to proclaim the Kingdom of God, that they may never look back. Lord, hear us. That world leaders may be just before God in their decisions and policies, upholding human dignity and working for justice and peace. Lord, hear us. That the transcendent and all-powerful God, so reverenced by Job, may do marvelous things beyond reckoning for all of us who approach him humbly in this Eucharist. Lord, hear us. For the poor and the displaced, for refugees and immigrants, that Jesus, who in his life also had nowhere to lay his head, may uphold them in their wanderings and help them to find a home. Lord, hear us. For our beloved dead, that God, who is wise in heart and mighty in strength, may bring them in rejoicing into his divine presence. We pray especially today for Father Kieran O'Mahony, who died recently, for whom we offer this Mass. Lord, hear us. Heavenly Father, gathered in your name, we offer the sacrifice of praise. Grant what we ask in faith, through Christ our Lord. Amen.

Blessed are you, Lord, God of all creation, for through your goodness we have received the bread we offer you, fruit of the earth and work of human hands. It will become for us the bread of life. Amen.

Blessed are you, Lord God of all creation, for through your goodness we have received the wine we offer you, fruit of the vine and work of human hands. It will become our spiritual drink.

Pray, brothers and sisters, that my sacrifice and yours may be acceptable to God, the Almighty Father. Grant us, O Lord, that having meditated on your word, following the example of Saint Jerome, we may more eagerly draw near to offer your majesty the sacrifice of salvation through Christ our Lord.

The Lord be with you. Lift up your hearts. Let us give thanks to the Lord our God. It is truly right and just, our duty and our salvation, always and everywhere to give you thanks, Lord, Holy Father, Almighty and Eternal God, through Christ our Lord. For as on the feast of St. Jerome you bid your church rejoice, so too you strengthen her by the example of his holy life, teach her by his words of preaching, and keep her safe in answer to his prayers. And so with the company of angels and saints, we sing the hymn of your praise, as without end we acclaim, Holy, holy, holy, Lord God of hosts, heaven and earth are full of your glory, Hosanna in the highest. Blessed is he who comes in the name of the Lord, Hosanna in the highest. You are indeed holy, O Lord, and all you have created rightly gives you praise. For through your Son, our Lord Jesus Christ, by the power and working of the Holy Spirit, you give life to all things and make them holy, and you never cease to gather a people to yourself, so that from the rising of the sun to its setting, a pure sacrifice may be offered to your name. Therefore, O Lord, we humbly implore you by the same Spirit, graciously make holy these gifts we have brought to you for consecration, that they may become the body and blood of your Son, our Lord Jesus Christ, at whose command we celebrate these mysteries. For on the night he was betrayed, he himself took bread, and giving you thanks, he said the blessing, broke the bread, and gave it to his disciples, saying, Take this, all of you, and eat of it, for this is my body, which will be given up for you. In a similar way, when supper was ended, he took the chalice, and giving you thanks, he said the blessing, and gave the chalice to his disciples, saying, Take this, all of you, and drink from it, for this is the chalice of my blood, the blood of the new and eternal covenant, which will be poured out for you and for many for the forgiveness of sins. Do this in memory of me. The mystery of faith. When we eat this bread and drink this cup, we proclaim your death, O Lord, until you come again. Therefore, O Lord, as we celebrate the memorial of the saving passion of your Son, his wondrous resurrection and ascension into heaven, and as we look forward to his second coming, we offer you in thanksgiving this holy and living sacrifice. Look, we pray, upon the oblation of your church, and recognizing the sacrificial victim, by whose death you willed to reconcile us to yourself, grant that we who are nourished by the body and blood of your Son, and filled with his Holy Spirit, may become one body, one spirit in Christ. May he make of us an eternal offering to you, so that we may obtain an inheritance with your elect, especially with the most blessed Virgin Mary, Mother of God, with blessed Joseph, her spouse, with your blessed apostles and glorious martyrs, with Saint Jerome and with all the saints, on whose constant intercession in your presence we rely for unfailing help. May this sacrifice of our reconciliation, we pray, O Lord, advance the peace and salvation of all the world. Be pleased to confirm in faith and charity your pilgrim church on earth, with your servant Leo our Pope and William our Bishop, the order of bishops, all the clergy, and the entire people you have gained for your own. Listen graciously to the prayers of this family, whom you have summoned before you. In your compassion, O merciful Father, gather to yourself all your children scattered throughout the world. To our departed brothers and sisters, and to all who are pleasing to you at their passing from this life, give kind admittance to your kingdom. There we hope to enjoy forever the fullness of your glory,
through Christ our Lord, through whom you bestow on the world all that is good. Through him, and with him, and in him, O God, almighty Father, in the unity of the Holy Spirit, all glory and honour is yours, for ever and ever. Amen. Let us pray for the coming of the kingdom as Jesus taught us. Our Father, who art in heaven, hallowed be thy name, thy kingdom come, thy will be done in earth as it is in heaven. Give us this day our daily bread, and forgive us our trespasses, as we forgive those who trespass against us. And lead us not into temptation, but deliver us from evil. Deliver us, Lord, we pray, from every evil. Graciously grant peace in our days, that by the help of your mercy we may be always free from sin and safe from all distress as we await the blessed hope and the coming of our Saviour, Jesus Christ. Lord Jesus Christ, who said to your apostles, "Peace I leave you, my peace I give you," look not on our sins, but on the faith of your Church, and graciously grant her peace and unity in accordance with your will, who live and reign forever and ever. Amen. The peace of the Lord be with you always. Amen. Lamb of God. Behold the Lamb of God, behold him who takes away the sins of the world. Blessed are those called to the supper of the Lamb. Lord, I am not worthy that you should enter under my roof, but only say the word, and my soul shall be healed.

Let us pray. May these holy gifts we have received, O Lord, as we rejoice in celebrating Saint Jerome, stir up the hearts of your faithful, so that attentive to sacred teachings, they may understand the path they are to follow, and by following it obtain life everlasting. Through Christ our Lord. The Lord be with you. May Almighty God bless you, the Father, and the Son, and the Holy Spirit. The Mass is ended. Let us go in the peace of Christ.

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0: Blackwater, or to give it its original name, Our Moor in Asia, rises in the mountains of Slieve Lucra on the Cork Kerry border, and it enters the sea at Youghal. Our trip leaves from the pontoon near the Keys Bar and sails past Ryan Crew, where the Knights Templar had their preceptory under Raymond Le Gros in the 12th century. We also see the ruins of Temple Michael and Malana Abbey, and the magnificent Ballinatray House, which is Youghal's answer to Downton Abbey. To book this trip on May Vogue, please call Tony on 087-988-9076.
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There you go. There, I nearly got caught there just at the end of that one. Anyway, welcome to our Wednesday morning programme. Seamus Murphy with you here from now until 12 o'clock. Billy and the Sideburns, the name of that group. And you might wonder who they are. Well, they're actually from Northern Germany and they've been doing a bit of music for quite a long time. 2021 they started up and they're into the rockabilly, as you probably gathered by the sound of that there. But a fine, fine, lively band they are and doing well for themselves. So a good, lively open to the programme. I was just looking at the weather forecast before I came in, and that would be the weather forecast for the All area now. I'm not altogether sure how accurate that is because it's telling us that we should be having rain right around now and right up until I think around, where is it, 1 o'clock today or sometime? Yeah, up to around 1 o'clock, and then it's expected to clear. I probably imagine there wasn't too many people that heard the thunder and saw the lightning flashes this morning, and the rain that followed it was frightening to say the least. But it was certainly a tidy morning out there at that particular hour. I think it was around 7 o'clock, a little bit after that. But it looks nice out there now, and hopefully it'll stay like that. Anyway, nice to have you with us once again on the programme. As I always say, I hope you stay tuned and enjoy some, if not all, of the music that we have. Somewhere along the way, you'll find something that you might enjoy. Maybe this one might please you. This is Dolly Parton and Think About Love.

Brilliant, the late, great Dolly Parton there. And it's only when you hear her singing lovely songs like that that you realise what a great loss she was to the music business and indeed to entertainment worldwide. And she turned out some absolutely fabulous music. And that was a song there that she recorded way, way back in 1985. Think About Love, the name of that. Now, there's a person here who's looking to give away or to donate, to give make a donation of 50 previously won sports trophies. Now, sports trophies aren't easy to come across, most of them anyway. And he's happy to give them to schools, clubs, organisations, etc. The trophies, which are from various sporting events, they're in good condition and can be reused. If you're interested, you can contact us here at CRY at our normal number 91199, or you can text us as well, and we'll get the word to the person that's giving those away. That's a lovely gesture there. Five trophies. Trophies are always they're nostalgic, and like I say, they don't come easy, depending on the sport you're playing, of course, and that's a nice little gesture there to give them away. So there's about 50 trophies there. If any of your organisations are interested in those, and the beauty of it is they can be reused, so that's a nice thing as well. So give us a shout here at CRY 91199 if you'd like to make inquiries about that. Right, this is a lovely song. This is Chris Norman from way, way back, 2017, best part of what, 10 years ago, You Are The Light.

That's Chris Norman drifting into the background there. Great, great song. You Are the Light was the title of that song, and recorded a number of years ago. Great performer, Chris Norman. Turned out some great music. Now, if you might have read on the news or heard on the news that there's over 100,000 public sector workers in areas such as health, education and local authorities are beginning industrial action this morning. And you might, if you're involved, have appointments in any of those areas, you might just be advised that you may experience delays, maybe a bit longer than the ones that we might normally be used to. But it's not a strike, it's just a work rule, which means that most of the services will continue as normal. So just be wary, be mindful there. If you're heading to hospital or dealing with schools or anything like that, you might expect delays in some areas, but hopefully not too much. Right, let's move on. This is Amy Grant. I'm a great fan of Amy Grant. I played a lot of her music here on this particular programme. She's an American singer-songwriter. She was often christened the Queen of Christian because she started out her career recording Christian music, and she's the Queen of Christian Pop is what she described as now. And she happened to be married to one of the great country singers, Vince Gill, since the year 2000, but forging a fine career for herself in that music as well. So here she is with a lovely song, Everywhere I Go.

Lovely song there. That's the Mavericks, and pardon me going back quite a few years. The Mavericks done great some stuff. I'm not sure they're still operating. I know they broke up once or twice, but I'm not sure if they came back together again after their last breakup. But a great, great band when they were on the road, and that great piece of music there. Now, just strange things hit you on the news every morning, and this morning is no exception. And if the world isn't going bad enough, I was reading a story this morning on the news about a flight from Dubai to Tel Aviv, I think it was yesterday, and the flight had to be diverted to Saudi Arabia because during the flight there was various emergency transmission signals sent from the aircraft, and apparently it turned out in the end that both pilots on the plane had a bit of a disagreement and it turned physical. They decided to have a go at each other. So can you imagine when the passengers heard that, how they felt now, or how that particular incident could have worked out? Thankfully, it worked out fine and everybody was okay. But there you are, just another incident in the crazy world around us these days. Right, we're heading up very close to our first break. Before we do, let's have a lovely snack. This is from Alan Price. Now, I remember Alan Price well because Alan Price was the keyboard player with the Animals. Remember the House of the Rising Sun back in the 1960s? I think it was around the 60s, mid-60s or something like that, that song was a huge hit for the Animals. And it turned out to be one of the classics as well from that era. And Alan Price was the keyboard player and went off on his own when he left the Animals and turned out some great music himself. This is a song he recorded in 1977. It's called Just For You.

just for you. I'll take whatever life can give, just for you.

0: Lovely stuff there. Alan Price there from way, way back there. Just for you, the title of that. Now, before we move into the break, just to remind you that your credit union are inviting entries for their forthcoming 2027 calendar. The pictures must be landscape and the theme is Our Story, Our Place. And the deadline is the end of September, which is that today. I can't see the date at the moment. And more details you can get from any credit union office or credit union website. And also for our students going into third level, there are bursaries available for college courses, PLC courses, apprenticeships, and for that you can apply to the credit union before the end of September. So that's the deadline there for the couple of interesting things there from the credit unions. Always doing well to help the communities and college students as well. So we'll give that a blast again a little bit later on. Right, we're into the first break, so we'll take that. We'll be back very soon.
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0: There you go, the great John Fogerty there from Creedence Clearwater Revival.
1: You don't even have to try.
0: Yeah, John Fogerty there from Creedence Clearwater Revival, drifting into the background there with that lovely song. I saw it on TV. Right, we're moving on. This is Edie Brickell. Came in a bit sooner than I expected it to, from way back. And a lady from Dallas. And a lovely song called Good Times.

Edie Brickell drifting into the background there. Good times and a great singer. She's been in the business now since about 1985, which is a long, long time, and still turning out some great hits from Dallas in the US. Right, just to remind you now that Your Little Theatre will be kicking off tomorrow night with John B. Keane's classic play The Field. It's on at the Walter Raleigh Hotel. It'll run Thursday, Friday, Saturday and Sunday. Sunday's matinee only, as far as I think. That will be running from tomorrow night, Thursday the 1st, 2nd, 3rd and 4th. It'll be on at 8 p.m. sharp from Thursday, Friday and Saturday, and 3 p.m. Sunday only. Jim Morey, our own Jim Morey here, who normally comes in after me, will be directing it, and Sinead O'Dunn, who is the assistant director. The tickets are €17. They're available at Crease Card Shop, cash only. They'll also be available at the reception desk at the Walter Raleigh Hotel, and at the door as well, cash or debit or credit card. Online as well, if you want to pay online, you can go on to ylt.somestore.com and you'll be able to sort that out as well. Great play. We saw the film. Most people would have seen the film way back, many moons ago, with Richard Harris. Great story about a wealthy American coming to Ireland and deciding he wanted to buy a field that Richard Harris had his eye on, and it didn't have a happy ending for sure. But anyway, great play, and I've no doubt Your Little Theatre will do it justice. So that's starting tomorrow night there at the Walter Raleigh Hotel at 8 o'clock. So we'll wish them well with that. Right, remember David Soul. David Soul has been around, he was around quite a while. He was operating from, he was with, remember Starsky and Hutch on the television? It was one of those American crime series, and I would never have been too keen on them. But anyway, it was, he made a big name for himself on that from 1975 to 1979. And then he branched out somewhere along the way into music, and he done pretty well. He had a lovely song called Don't Give Up on Us, and it was number one in the United States, and he also had a brilliant song number one as well in the UK with Silver Lady. So he had a reasonably successful career as well in music, as well as being a fairly handy actor as well. Anyway, here he is with a song called Going In With My Eyes Open.

If it's all there drifting into the background there, going in with my eyes open, and pretty old sound that goes way back around the 70s, if I'm not mistaken, but still nice to hear them, and just to give us a little reminder of what the music was around that time. Now, before we move on, there's a little event going on. It's a Home Energy Information Night, which is organised by the Ballymacolden Ladies Bridge Community Council, and it's all about saving energy, about SEAI grants, home upgrades, and your questions will be answered on the night as well. So you're asked to join them for that particular night. It's on Thursday the 8th of October at 7:30 p.m. to 8:30 p.m. in the Ballymacolden Community Hall. And the contact details there, you can contact Sinead Helen at George Credit Union or Sean Sweeney on 087-636-0117. 087-636-0117. And we'll give you the details there. So there you are. Very, very handy information coming into the winter season about maybe making your home a little bit more sustainable, certainly from the point of view of heat, and that you won't get a better opportunity than that now to have your questions answered. So just bear in mind again, Home Energy Information Night, Thursday the 8th of October, 7:30 to 8:30 p.m. at the Ballymacolden Community Hall. Right, next song was, the biggest hit of it, it was recorded in 1974 by the great Bob Dylan, and it came to light again around 1984 when a group called Alphaville recorded it, and it was a lovely, lovely version of it, but originally written by Bob Dylan. Rod Stewart had another version of it, but it was his own version that he rewrote himself in 1988, and between the two of them, between Bob Dylan and Rod Stewart, they decided to share the credits in order to avoid any kind of bit of a row over which of the songs was the right one. But anyway, it's a beautiful, beautiful song, and I came across this version of it during the week by the Pretenders, which was recorded, I'm just trying to see, but it was actually 1994, but a lovely version of this too. So let's have a listen. Forever Young.

Lovely, lovely song there. I think that's an absolutely beautiful song. It's been around for such a long time, and there's quite a few people. The few that I actually read out that recorded it are only just a small handful. It's been recorded by so many artists down through the years, and I'm not surprised by you, because it really is one of the loveliest songs that you're likely to hear. And that was Chrissie Hynde with The Pretenders there, and her own version of it, and I think she's done an absolutely wonderful job of that as well. Now, the All Community Health Project is running at the moment. Wednesdays there's a monthly carers activity group that's on Wednesday 2nd of September. Well, that's long gone now. There's a few other events that come on. I think they're all gone, actually. I'm just looking to see now. Some of them are running right into October, but we'll just get information about those as soon as we can. Most of them will be finished around now. Yeah, I think there will be, so we'll leave that for a while and we'll get some more information about that, and we'll get back to you again shortly. Right, next coming up from the great David Crosby. Remember Crosby, Stills, Nash and Young? Well, this is one quarter of it, David Crosby, and a lovely, lovely song called Hero.

0: lovely song there. That's David Crosby there, one of the great musicians of modern times. That David Crosby. Crosby, Stills, Nash and Young, he'd probably be more remembered by. But all of them went their own way and decided to do their own thing. And all of them turned out to have very successful individual careers as well. Right, that brings us to the second break and our last break of the day. So we should be back in about 3 minutes.
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There you go. Good lively start to the second part of the programme there. That's a Dutch singer. Her name is Caro Emerald. I've featured her once or twice, if not more, on the programme over the last while. And she's a fine singer as well. Specialises in pop and jazz and prefers to perform in English as well. So it's a great track there. And that was, going back quite a few years, it's 2009. Back It Up was the title of that. And just to remind you as well, before we continue, that the Lawless Hotel Dungarvan, there's blood donor clinics coming up there as well. It's on Monday the 5th and Wednesday the 7th at 3:50 and 8 p.m. and Thursday the 8th of October as well. On where is it? 2:50 p.m. to 19:00. That's what's that? 7 o'clock. Yeah. So there's you'll probably hear more about those as the week moves on. So that's Lawless Hotel Dungarvan, blood donor clinics. If you wish to travel to donate blood, well, just keep it keep an ear open here on COI, and you'll get those dates again. Right. That was Caro Emerald, a lovely Dutch singer. Well, now to one of the late great Irish singers. This is a beautiful song from one of my favourite Irish singers of all time, and that's the late Dolores Cain, and Nothing to Show.

There you are. Wasn't that really beautiful there? The late, great Dolores Cain, one of the most brilliant singers of Ireland, female singers that Ireland has ever had. I never get tired of listening to her music, and that's just another lovely, lovely example of it there. Nothing to Show from way, way back in 1993. Now comes something completely different. For those of you who might remember the Monkees back on the 60s, this is one of the Monkees, Michael Nesmith, and a song called Some of Shelley's Blues.

You are welders of the applause there. Rhianna Downey and a Scottish singer there with a lovely, lovely song there. And I think she's going to be with Paul Heaton, I think, if I'm not mistaken, in the not too distant future. That was Lost in Blue. Yes, she's teamed up with Paul Heaton. She's replaced Jackie Abbott, the great Jackie Abbott, who was with Paul Heaton for quite a few years. And Rhianna Downey is replacing her for the moment, I think, on a temporary basis. But she will be with Paul Heaton in Dublin when they come to the Three Arena next June, I think, and I'm looking forward to that with the Lightning Seeds. I've my ticket booked already, and I've made about three attempts in the last few years to see Paul Heaton, and each time it never worked out, but I'm going to see him this time around anyway. And Rhianna Downey there, lovely, lovely singer from Scotland there. And just prior to that, you heard some of Shelley's Blues, Mike Naismith, formerly of the Monkees. Right, this is the Alan Parsons Project, Old and Wise.

Lovely song there. That's the Alan Parsons Project, and a lovely song called Old and Wise. And the Alan Parsons Project kicked off in London in 1975, and basically it just involved a duet. Alan Parsons himself and his friend Eric Woolston got together as a duet back in 1975, and they called themselves the Alan Parsons Project, and that's the kind of music they turned out. Absolutely brilliant music as well. Now, just before I go, to remind you, the finalist for the Miss Teen Ireland is on the October, on the 3rd of October, and they're teaming up with the Irish Children's Health Foundation for the annual Christmas Toy Appeal, supporting Temple Street Children's Hospital and children in hospitals around Ireland. If you wish to donate a toy, you can drop off your new and unwrapped toys at the following donations. You can drop them into Julia at your library, to Lisa Marie at Cumann na Dhéanamh, and all toys collected will go directly to children in hospital. There's a little note down the bottom here, but it's handwritten and I can't make much sense of it. Right, so that's the end for me for this week. Thank you for listening. I hope you enjoyed the programme, and just to thank all the gang here as well for their help in putting it together, without whom it wouldn't happen, and to our general sponsors, Perks Entertainment Centre as well. We're always appreciative of their support, and more importantly to you, the listeners, without whom there wouldn't be much point in broadcasting the programme anyway. Thank you for all your support, and I'm going to leave you with a great song. Came across a lovely singer during the week. Her name was Susan Aglukark. Yeah, a strange name. I look out for those kind of singers and those kind of names as well, just to see what they're like. She's actually a Canadian. She sings a blend of Inuit folk, whatever that is. I've never heard that before. I know Inuit would probably be around the Inuit community up around in the northern Canada, and she mixed that with country and turned out some great music. She's country and pop. She's 59 years young, has been operating since 1992, and we're going to have a listen to her to play us out. Her name is Susan Aglukark, and this is her song. It's called Shamaya. Just give me a chance there to get that up before I do that. It'll just take a minute there. It's not just where it should be at the moment, but we will get there shortly. Here we go. We got it. Here we go. And this is Susan Aglukark and Shamaya. Sorry for the delay. Thanks for listening. Take care.

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Yeah, this is Jim Mori here on Community Radio. You're all delighted to be here for the next hour and 50 minutes. And missed last week, had to do something. I was away up the country, I believe. I'll tell you more about that as we go on. But anyway, the first request today is from JJ Flavin, and it's called Breakaway by, you all know it, Gallagher and Nile. And that's what I did this time last week. I had a breakaway up in County Clare. I'll tell you more about it. Here we go with Gallagher and Nile.

Yeah, that was Breakaway by Gallagher and Lyle for you, JJ Flavin, QFA. And yeah, the breakaway we had, we decided, Ms. Elizabeth and myself, to go on the trip to County Clare. So this time last week, we were heading off, I think we're halfway up there, with the Yara group, which is just such a tremendous group. I'd recommend anyone in their retirement to be part of it, even if you don't participate. It's just to know what's going on and all the activities that they engage in. So we went up and we stayed in the Falls Hotel in Innisdiamon, and we took some trips. We went to Bunratty. We went down to, where else did we go? Down the Vandeleur Gardens. Yeah, it was a really exceptional trip and a beautiful hotel. And, you know, relaxing, sitting in the coach. And we had a great time and great company, of course. 44 people travelled on the coach, and four of them were men. So, and all happy. Went to Listoon Varno to even to look for a few more men. But anyway, that we won't have any luck there. But anyway, this track I'm going to play now can never, ever be wrong. If you listen to the lyrics, you'll understand why. Here we go. Perry Como, I think it is. Perry Como singing this one. Yeah, here we go. Accentuate the positive.

Yeah, Creedence Clearwater Revival, you can never go wrong with them, and you can never go wrong with this. This is a request for you, Helen. You just text it in there, Helen Milan, and it's First Aid Kit, My Silver Lining. Here we go.

Well, Helen Mullan, I do believe maybe that's the first request that you sent in to me, and I'm delighted to get it because it's always a pleasure to meet you out and about. And yeah, another request for you, as you deserve too, and that's David Gray, as I said to you, coming up later on in the show. But anyway, I do have a lovely request here from Mark Tracy. And Mark Tracy, this request is, could you play a request for Jerry Gleason, please? Jim, the request is by Jerry Fish, and I hope you like it. And the name of the track is True Friends. So that's a beautiful request to play, and it's Jerry Fish. And here it comes, especially for you, Jerry Gleason, from Mark Tracy.

0: Yeah, that Jerry Fish, True Friends. Isn't it a great thing to be able to do with local radio when you can play a beautiful request like that for a friend? I'm sure you're very good friends, Mark Tracy and Joe Gleason, as I'm sure you have loads of friends. Anyway, lovely to be able to do that, and True Friends by Jerry Fish. Bye and away. See you. Bye for a while.
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0: Yeah, Jim Morey back here for the second quarter of my show. And here's a request that I got for last week. Not the request coming in from across the water, Martin Collins. I wasn't here, so I couldn't play it. But I'm going to play it now. It's The Only Way Is Out by Otis Clay.

Yeah, the only way is up there by Otis Clay. And if you listen to the lyrics of that, they've seemed to have had a tough time and they're being positive and inspirational. The only way is up. And yeah, and that was for you, Martin. I wasn't here last week, as you now know. You didn't know at the time. But anyway, the request is there for you. And maybe if you're listening to that, you'll send another request. But the good news is we'll be in your company very, very shortly. Our play starts tomorrow and you're coming over all the way from Essex and London. Yourself and Chris are coming over to see the play, which we're eternally grateful for. But it doesn't matter about the play and the fact that you're coming over and the great company that you are. We look forward to meeting you in the next few days. I've got quite a few relations coming over from London to see the play in the field in the Water Rally. Anyway, as promised, I got another request for Helen Milan. But before I do, I just read out a few notifications here. It's a community notice. The finalists of Miss Teen Ireland is in the October final are teaming up with the Irish Children's Health Foundation for the annual Christmas toy appeal, supporting Temple Street's children hospital and children in hospitals around Ireland. If you wish to donate a toy, you can drop off your new and unwrapped toys at the following donations: Julia at your library or Lisa Marie at Cumanadina. All toys collected will go directly to children in hospital. So obviously a lovely lovely thing to do. Community notice again. Lynx Therapy Garden at St. Raphael's have the following produce available for September. And that's going to be just another couple of days now, isn't it? Where are we now? 30th of September. Organic salad leaves, €2.50 per bag. Chard, €2 per bunch. Trays of lettuce, €2 each. Perennials, €2 each, including verbena, rose campion, sweet william, wallflowers, moss, rockery rose, hollyhock and lemon geraniums. And that's open from 9 a.m. to 4 p.m. Monday to Friday. And you can contact Ali at 087-1473-556 for more information. So here we go with that request for you, Helen, and it's David Gray and Draw the Lion.

Yeah, that's for you, Helen. You had two requests there, and because I was missing last week anyway. David Gray, I'm sure everyone enjoyed listening to that. Now, a community notice. The All Musical Society invites you to an evening of singing and fun. Meet new people when you join the Seasiders every Wednesday evening from 7:30 to 9 p.m. in Brunashee. For the next 12 weeks, starting on Wednesday, the 23rd of September, which is gone, musical director would be Anna O'Sullivan, and all are welcome. And that would be a great hobby for the autumn evenings every Wednesday, coming in, heading towards the latter part of the year, Christmas and so on. Your credit union invite entries for their forthcoming 2027 calendar. Pictures must be landscape, and the theme is our story. Our place deadline is end of September, so yeah, if you're nearly there. More details from any credit union office or credit union website. Also for students going into third level, bursaries available from the college course at two PLC courses, three apprenticeships. Apply to credit union before the end of September. Now, another notification here in front of me, which is near and dear to my heart, is The Field, the play which is being put on in the Walter Raleigh Hotel tomorrow night. And tickets, hopefully you can get a ticket for tomorrow night, and because it's tickets are going extremely well. The Field, and I'm obviously deeply involved in the field. I'm actually on stage and directing, so I'm working with that very talented cast, which you'll see in action. Anyway, for those of you decided to go, and that you'll hear this music quite a bit during the course of the night. And it's Cormac Begley and Liam O'Connell, Ryan's Rant.

Yeah, Ryan's Rent now. Don't be worried. If you're going to the play that you'd be sitting there listening to, that was only 2.5 minutes long. You'd be just to hear little snatches of it just to create a bit of a tempo for the play. We decided to put that in at the very start and to maybe intermingle through different parts of the play when there's a bit of a gap. But that was obviously a wonderful piece of music there from Ryan's Rent. Anyway, here's another track, and it's going back a bit, and it's one of the most famous tracks of all time, I'd say, of Carole King.

Yeah, Carole King, and what a career she's had. Anyway, this is a request for my neighbours, Mr. and Mrs. Jimmy Coleman across the road. This is for you, and I hope you like it.

Yeah, I hope you like that. You certainly do get a different mix of songs on my show every Wednesday, up and down and in and out, different. But they're all good, I hope. Anyway, here's one I thought was pertinent. If you really listen to the lyrics for this, and it's called What Do I Know, and Ed Sheeran, here we go.

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10: And this is Jim Morey back for the second half of my show here, 55 minutes ago. And I got a track here which was sent in by my good friends Bill and Veronica Moriarty. And Bill's been a great help to your little theatre down there. He's given many hours of painting and decorating, which he's an expert at. Anyway, this is the track, and it's wishing us all well for our performances of the field over the next four nights, starting tomorrow night, or four nights and one matinee on the Sunday. And it's, of course, it's a great track, Stand By Me by Benny King. Thanks so much, Bill.

Yeah, Benny King, Stand By Me, and Bill, and I'll just read out the request again. Stand By Me, Benny King, for your little theatre. Best wishes for the field from Veronica and Bill. And I know you're not a man, Veronica, that's for sure, but Stand By Me, I know that the two of you stand by me no matter what, as I would with you. So that's a good sentiment to express on the, over the airways. Anyway, I have another request coming up here. Now, it's amazing during when you're doing the construction of the set, and people who are like-minded and generous of spirit just pop in. And that man popped in the other day. He might not want me to say this on air, but do we need any carpets? And of course, that man would be Brendan Lucy. And can't thank you enough for Brendan for doing what you did, just supplying us with carpets. Because one of the things in amateur dramatics that the audience may not know about, of course, they would when you explain it. It's just the noise of people's footsteps on the stage. It takes away from the concentration of the drama. So, and we needed carpets to go backstage to make sure we didn't affect the concentration of the audience and our actors. But yeah, and Brendan came along and did a wonderful job supplying carpets and fitting them up off the, just out of the goodness. And I'm going to play this track for you now. Brendan Lucy and Lucy in the Sky with Diamonds. How's that? The Beatles, of course.

And of course, that is Brendan Lucy in the Sky with Diamonds. And delighted to play that request for you, Brendan. Might have been a bit obscure, but you were of the goodness of your heart. You came in and the beautiful red carpet that we can lay out on the night for all our guests. Although, I wish they were guests, but unfortunately, there is a little prize to come and see the magic of the field. It's just only €17. Anyway, I have a request here from across the water, and it's Martin Collins, who I mentioned earlier. Played a request for him from his last week, but this is his request for this week, and they really love it, Martin and Chris over there in Essex, who are coming over to see the play. So I have to play it, and it's Jersey Giant live from Dublin, I assume, but it's Amble, of course.

Yeah, Amble live from Dublin, and it's funny how we take it for granted, Martin, that I'm sure there's many, many people like us, but there are many people who aren't like us, who don't get the pleasure out of music that we do. But anyway, aren't we blessed to appreciate good music? Anyway, here's a track coming up. Now, luckily enough, as I was mentioned, I was away last week with Yara up in the Falls Hotel in Innisdiamon. And then, it's, as I said, 44 in the group, and you end up sitting down with different couples. But anyway, my partner, if you like, Liz was with me, of course, but sitting alongside me at the table enjoying the meals was Truce Scaffney. And we spoke about, they're all very good listeners of CRY. Once they realised that I was Jim on a Wednesday morning, Wednesday 12 to 2, then the conversation took over. Anyway, I said I'd play a request or two for Teresa, and this is her favourite. Anyway, and many people's favourite, from Andrew Bocelli and Celine Dion, The Prayer. This is for you, Teresa.

Yeah, beautiful, beautiful music. And I know it's a favourite of yours, Teresa, Teresa Gaffney. And I have another track which has special meaning for you as well, which I'll play. Maybe I'll even play it now, Teresa. And so this is for you. I know it has a special meaning for you. And it's Paddy Riley and the Fields of Athenry.

Well, I hope you certainly enjoyed that, Teresa, those two songs. I know that has special meaning for you, as you told me, and I hope you're able to get to listen. And as I said, I would play them for you. Now, I've got a track coming up here now, which is topical. It was released in November the 1st, 2024, just coming up 2 years ago now. And this particular country is always in the news, and especially with the Irish soccer team at the minute playing Israel, home and away, although they're both away, if you like, and they had a very good result, but an awful kind of situation to be in for the players and the FAI and the country, I suppose. But we have very much taken the side of Palestine, which I wholeheartedly endorse. But anyway, this is Christy Moore, the song that was released in 2024 November. Here we go.

buried in the rubble on the firing line. The Jews and the Arabs lived one and the same a thousand years, then the Zionists came.

Lord, talk about settlers from far away. Talk about dollars from the USA. Talk about blast bombs, the bullets and the lead.

0: I'll be quick as I can. There's terrible news from the Holy Land.
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10: Yeah, Jim Mori back here for the next 30 minutes, and this is a song which will give you plenty of room for thought if you stop to think about it. At the time where Bob Dylan and wrote all those meaningful songs which became part of our history, and they seem to have the lyrics which could really outline a situation for us. But anyway, this is Isla. Well, is he Irish? He's certainly got an Irish name. I'm not sure if he's history. I'll look it up now while the song is playing. But anyway, this song has great lyrics to listen to, and it's Donovan with Universal Soldier.

Yeah, Donovan there, and checked him up there. He is a Scottish person, and he is 80 years of age, and that song was written many, many years ago, and a universal soldier, because soldiers obey orders, don't they? And where do the orders come from? The captains and the kings, which is a lyric in 1915, the last verse, I think it is. 1916 on Christmas Day. You know, the one that's going to, you'll hear now of getting nearer to Christmas, that track. But anyway, a few things to read out. Slimming World, which is, I should attend, of course. Need to lose at least a stone. Boonashi, y'all, Wednesdays, 7:30 a.m. to 9 a.m. And Effie is the person, I assume. And 089-414-0846. Slimming World, and it's free membership, and that is in Brunashi. Even you'll get together. If you all feel you need to lose a bit of weight, you can all lose it together there, and I'm sure interact with each other and a lot of fun. Bingo will be starting in the Clashmore National School on Wednesday, the 14th of October, 2 weeks away yet, with a view to once a month, depending on interest shown. All funds raised will go directly towards the school. This event is over 18s only. Now, any other notification here that I could read out fairly handy, because there's a lot of notifications. That's what we're here for. Leahy's Open Farm hosts tonight in aid of Mary's Meals, aid to the Church in Need, ACN Ireland. Is a simple solution to world hunger. The night is on the 9th of October at 7:30 p.m., an evening of faith, hope and solidarity. Join us for a special night of rosary mass, talks and testimonies from Mary's Meals and aid to the Church in Need. That's on the 9th of October, and it should be a very good night anyway. So for those who are interested there. Okay, now that's a couple of notifications read out. And here we're going to have a change of direction. And this is Radetzky's Mask, Andre Ruhr, and fairly is sure lively.

Yeah, the fade out there, Coldplay with Viva La Vida, obviously a very popular song. Now here, local artists, I was just reading a notification here in the tray for, and it was from Neville Scott, and he goes the full page, A4 page, explaining the song, and it's here in the archives here in the data centre of CRY, so I've dug it up there, and I'm going to play it here now, see how it goes. Springtime by Neville Scott.

Yeah, well done, Neville. When I saw the notification here in the tray, I said I'd look it up. And while the previous song was playing, I put it up and we listened to it. Very, very, very nice. And the reason I'm going to spend a bit of time in it, because it's a local artist, as we all know, the Scott family. But anyway, Springtime is an uplifting folk song about growing up, remembering better days, and believing the new seasons always bring hope. And the whole message, I think, without reading the whole page out, is that springtime is always coming, as we are just about to head into the mid-autumn and late autumn and then to the winter. But springtime is always coming around. Anyway, well done, Neville. And in the meantime, I'm going to play this track for it's a strong track from Sam Fender, from the part of the world he came brought up in, and that was around the northeast of England.

Yeah, Sam Fender there. What a powerful voice and very moving lyrics. Yeah, he's huge in the United Kingdom. I'm not sure how many people in Ireland would know of him, but I'm sure there's a good number, but he's huge in England. And why wouldn't he be with that powerful voice? And as I said, from the Northeast. Now, here's a track, complete change again. This is we've been playing it in the background while we've been rehearsing, because this also applies to the Musical Society, any of the performing arts, but it's a really relating to show business. And there's some great lyrics in it. So if all the listeners can bear with me, and because I'm going to talk about the lyrics when it's finished. But anyway, it's the fact that there is no business like show business. Good luck to my team tomorrow night.

0: Where could you get money that you don't give back?
1: Let's go on with the show.
2: The costumes, the scenery, the makeup, the props, the audience.

Yeah, Ethel Merman, of course. There's no business like show business. And we've been living, eating and breathing it for the last 8 months in your little theatre. And it's been one hell of a journey. And it's now it's the time to come to fruition, which is tomorrow evening with our cast. Now, I'd like to thank the cast. We've been had great fun during the course of the year. We've had our moments where ups and downs, and of course they're all strong personalities when you go on stage, and they've all got great ideas, and we intermingle well, and but we have great passion, and yeah, a few little moments there when we disagreed with each other, but that's only normal. But we've come up with the goods tomorrow night, and I know that if you're going to that our play tomorrow night, open-minded, and over the next 3 nights, and then on, as I said, Sunday afternoon, you will just enjoy it. You have to enjoy it. So in doing that, I'd like to thank the Water Rally, who've been great hosts for us. And as I said, in the song there, there's no people like show people. There really isn't, because they're just great qualities in them that can sustain going on the stage and performing. There's three new debutantes, so we wish them luck for tomorrow night. But as I say, I'm sure you're here. We'll enjoy that play tomorrow night, and I'll be up there singing my song and doing my best. And I got all my words right last night, which isn't bad after a year. So hopefully I'll get them right over the next four performances. Anyway, it's been my pleasure being with you here for the last hour. And if I can bring up my song, which is here, it's coming up near now, and to play it for you. And it's, you know what it is. Here it goes. Anyway, hope to see you at the play, those of you who can make it, and we'll see, have a chat next week, and we'll maybe have a little bit of a critique how it went, but I know it's going to be really good. So here we go with my send-off song. That's what friends are for. Bye-bye.

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Culture Beat and a song called Mr. Vain, starting off today's show. Well, hello and you're very welcome to the afternoon show here on CRY 104 FM. I'm Angela Kearns. I'll be with you until 4 o'clock today. So hopefully you'll stay with me. Very strange kind of a day out there. You know what? It's a day to stay in and listen to the radio, really. We've had all kinds of weather today, haven't we? Anyway, a big thanks to Tommy Byrne Painting and Decorating, who sponsors the show each and every week. And also a big thanks there to Jim Morey for the last 2 hours. Great show as always. And he'll be back with you there next week. Right, coming up on the show today, we have music from Bon Jovi, Air Supply, Creedence Clearwater Revival, ABBA's in there. Let me see. One Republic, Christa Berg, and you know what? Lots more into the mix. And as always, if you'd like a request or a dedication, you can give the station a ring, 024-91199. You can text or WhatsApp me into the studio on 089-406-6669, or you'll get me on my own phone. Right, I'm going to take a song, probably fairly appropriate now, I'd say. Why Does It Always Rain on Me? And by the looks of it, it's about to start there anytime soon.

That was Air Supply and a song called Making Love Out of Nothing at All. Now, Brian Sexton rang in and Brian was looking for one of his favourite songs. Great to hear from you, Brian. He was looking for My Broken Souvenirs from Pussycat. So, Brian, enjoy.

0: Now, Brian Sexton, I gave you two in a row there. That one dedicated to you as well. Christa Berg and In a Country Churchyard. Now, time for a short break. We'll be right back.
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There we had ABBA and Dancing Queen. Now, if you've just joined us, you're listening to the afternoon show here on CRY 104 FM. Angela with you until 4 o'clock today. And again, a big thanks to Tommy Byrne Painting and Decorating for sponsoring the show each and every week. Right, I thought I heard something coming through the headphones there. Anyway, again, if you'd like a request or a dedication, you can ring the station 024-91199. You can text or WhatsApp me to 089-406-6669, or of course you'll get me on my own phone. A few more requests coming up. I'm going to start with this one. Richard White. He's fierce faithful. He always tunes into the show, to be fair to him. So Richard would like a request for himself and Billy Flynn and Christy O'Keefe. I must also include Dave Hogan, Jason Brown, everyone here in CRY, and my grandsons, Mikey and Joey, who they're very fond of up in St. Rayfields. So, your two songs, Richard, coming up, Alexandra Burke, Hallelujah, and that'll be followed by Dawn, Tie a Yellow Ribbon.

dawn and tie a yellow ribbon round the old oak tree. So two in a row there, going out especially to Richard and Billy and Christy. Now, Billy Flynn, you're going to have to give me a little bit longer. Usually I can come up with the songs fairly fast, but I'm having a problem finding that song that you're looking for, Billy. So just give me a little bit longer and I will play a request for you. And if I can't find it, I'll get back on to you and you can pick something else. Right, now I'm going to take a song from Creedence Clearwater Revival, and I'm going to dedicate this one especially to Bridie and Billy Fitzgerald, also Joe and Mary Cunningham, Tommy and Gail Keneally, John and our very own John and Mary Cunningham, and yeah, I think I have everyone in there. Now, yes, this one is called Up Around the Bend.

Okay, so we better get through some of these community notices. There's quite a few of them there. Bingo will be starting in Clashmore National School on Wednesday the 14th of October at 8 p.m. and with a view to having it once a month depending on the interest shown, and all the funds raised will go directly towards the school. Y'all Musical Society invites you to an evening of singing and fun. You can meet new people when you join the Seasiders every Wednesday evening from 7:30 to 9 p.m. in Brunashee. Now, it did start on Wednesday the 23rd, but it is running for 12 weeks in total, so you can still pop up there if you're interested in joining that. And the musical director there is Anna O'Sullivan, and all are welcome. Y'all Credit Union invite entries for their forthcoming 2027 calendar, and the pictures, they must be in landscape form, and the theme is Our Story, Our Place, and the deadline is the end of September, so there's just pretty much today. So for more details you can go to any credit union office or credit union website and get more information about that. Right, I'm going to take a song from Keith Urban, and this one is called Wildside.

Right, Billy Flynn, you'll be glad to hear I found your song. So this is going out especially to Richard White, Micheál Roach and all the staff here in CRY. So the song is from Mud and it's called Show Me You're a Woman. So Billy, enjoy.

Mud there and a song called Show Me You're a Woman. Now, to take us up to the ad break, we might as well get the this other request in here as well. So Eleanor, that's Eleanor Mulcahy, would like to play a request for all her friends and family, any song from Dolly Parton, and please include Sarah Keith and Willie Kingston as well. And of course, we'll also include Francis, Elaine, Vanessa, Ali, Nora, Linda, Paddy, John Joe, everyone in Bonnard, Holly Tree and Oakvale, you're included in this one. Now, I did play this song a few weeks back, this Dolly Parton song, and you liked it. So you know what? I'll play it again. It is a song called Holding Everything.

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Now, that was a concrete... Where are they gone? It's a Concrete Blonde, sorry, and a song called Joey. Dedicate that to my little grandson, Joey. Of course, we're always hearing things from Mikey, and poor Joey gets a bit forgotten about sometimes. Now, if you've just joined us, you're listening to the afternoon show here on CRY 104 FM. Angela with you until 4 o'clock today. And again, a big thanks to Tommy Byrne Painting and Decorating for sponsoring the show. And of course, don't forget, Tommy has a show here himself on Sundays. He's on between 12 and 1. So don't miss that great show. If you'd like a request or dedication, you can ring, you can text, or you'll get me on my own phone. Now I have a song from the Beach Boys up next, and I'm going to dedicate this one especially to Michael Crowley, Michael Donnelly, and our neighbour Dominic Kennedy there across the road. And I'm also going to include Olive and Tracy Hennessy, Marie Kelly and Pat and John O'Hearn in this one. So here they are with Good Vibrations.

was Bon Jovi there and a song called I Love This Town. Dedicate that one especially to Eileen O'Reilly and also Jurlanders included in that one. Right, we'll go back to the 90s. Let's take one from The Real McCoy, a song called Another Night.

0: There we had Corner Shop and Brim Full of Asha. Dedicate that one especially to Tommy Byrne, Tommy and Leonard Byrne. Tommy, of course, the sponsor of the show. Also include Catherine Arnott, Jer Welsh, Helen Cohen, Patricia Mahoney in that one also. Now, a few notices just before we go, excuse me, to the ad break. So over the past few months, CRY had the pleasure of travelling to 10 local schools recording an exciting, informative and fun project all about sustainability and its importance to all of us. So the project was supported by AirGrid under the Celtic Interconnector Fund and CCAD, and it enabled pupils in classes ranging from third to sixth class to research, produce and record their very own 1 hour show all about their school and the incredible things that schools do to help make our planet more sustainable. So that is what is coming up after me today, and today's school is St. Fergal's in Killa, and that is from 4 until 4. Yeah, it's taken over the drive time spot there, so that's on at 4 p.m. there after me today. So again, that is St. Fergal's school in Killa today. Now it is time for a short break. We'll be right back after this.
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Four Non-Blondes and a song called What's Up. Now, if you've just joined us, you're listening to the afternoon show here on CRY 104 FM. Angela with you until 4 o'clock today. And again, a big thanks to Tommy Byrne Painting and Decorating for sponsoring the show. Again, if you'd like a request or a dedication, there's a little bit of time left. You can contact, you can ring, you can text, or you'll get me on my own phone. Right, I'm going to go straight into some more music now. And I'm going to dedicate this one especially to, where are we going here? Dedicate this one especially to Peggy Hayes, Stella Parks, Eileen Lenehan and Essie Welsh. Also include Veronica and Joan Hagerty in this one as well. And it's a lovely song from John Michael Montgomery called I Swear.

Now, I hope you enjoyed that one there. I do like a few of, not all his songs, but I do like some John Michael Montgomery. So a little bit of American country there for you. Right, a few notices to get through. Ballymacoda Ladies Bridge Community Council are having a home energy information night, and that's happening on Thursday the 8th of October at 7:30 to 8:30 p.m. in the Ballymacoda Community Hall. There's a free workshop with CCAD in y'all. That's happening there in Cumanadena on the 6th of October at 10 a.m. And for more information, you can contact 021-461-3432. 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CRY's weekly cash draw takes place every Thursday morning at 11 a.m. There's guaranteed cash prizes each week. Tickets are €3 each, or you can get two for €5, and they can be purchased online or at the following outlets: CRY Station, Brook Supervalue, Yall Post Office, Cody's Butchers, Cree's Card Shop, Liam McCarthy's on Tallis Street, Grange Post Office, and TJ's Country Kitchen and Store in Kinsale Beg, also selling them now. Right, I am going to take a song from Michael Bublé next, and this one is called Home.

Randy Travis and a song, Forever and Ever, Amen. I know that's always very popular here on CRY. Dedicate that one especially to Aoife Delaney, also to Teresa Mulcahy, Billy.

organisations, etc., that would want them. And the trophies, which are from various sporting events, they're in good condition and they can be reused. So if you're interested there, just give us a ring here at the station, 024 911 99. The Lynx Therapy Garden at St. Raphael's have the following produce available: organic salad leaves, 2.50 per bag, chard, €2, trays of lettuce, €2. And then there's various different perennials. They're all €2 as well. I won't bother reading them out because they might be after changing by now, but there's always stuff available up there. And they're open every day, Monday to Friday, from 9 a.m. to 4 p.m. And if you're interested or you need any more information, you can contact Ali at 087-147-3556. Also, there's a blood donation clinic in Lawler's Hotel Dungarvan from Monday the 5th to Wednesday the 7th of October, and that's from 3:50 p.m. to 8 p.m. and then on Thursday the 8th of October from 2:50 p.m. to 7 p.m. And finally, for now, Y'all Little Theatre proudly presents John B. Keane's The Field. That's happening there in the Walter Alley Hotel starting tomorrow night, the 1st, the 2nd and the 3rd of October, 8 p.m. And then there's a Sunday matinee as well at 3 p.m. And it's directed by Jim Morey and assistant director Sinead O'Donoghue. Tickets are €17 and they're available at Cree's Card Shop, and that's cash only, the reception desk at the Walter Alley, and they're available at the door on the night. And you can also get them online at ylt.sumupstore.com. Now, I'm going to continue with another American country song, and this is Faith Hill, and it's a song called Piece of My Heart. I'm going to dedicate this one especially to Jane Donoghue and to absolutely everyone who's tuned in.

0: tight fit there, and The Lion Sleeps Tonight, bringing today's show to a close. So that is it for me. I will be back with you on Monday at the same time between 2 and 4. I do hope you'll join me then. Big thanks to Tommy Byrne Painting and Decorating for sponsoring the show, and don't forget he's on himself on Sunday between 12 and 1. That's it. Stay tuned now for our community coming up next, straight after me. And all I can say is enjoy the rest of the day. Bye for now.
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13: We have lots coming up in the show about our school's sustainability, including facts and songs. We'll start the show with Fade of Ophelia by Taylor Swift. Hope you all enjoy.

0: Hi, my name is Dara from Killer School NS, and I think our school is very active with the green schools and our green flag.
1: Hello, my name is Christopher Russell. Our school is very nice because there are lots of subjects, and our school is very sporty too. There's soccer, ski the skull, hurling. Some of us like to play basketball at lunchtime. You know, lots and lots of very lovely sports.
2: Hi, my name is Grace from Killer School St. Fergal's. We have to try our best to turn off the lights when we are not in the room to save electricity and power.
3: Hi, my name is Charlie. I'm from St. Fergal's National School. And one thing I like about the school is that they have really good teachers.
4: Hi, my name is Anthony, and the thing I like about the school is that we go on a lot of bus trips and walks to the Greenway. We usually just see lots of greenery. Yeah.
5: I'm TJ Linehan from St. Fergal's National School. There are lots of great students and teachers here.
6: Hello, it's Owen Bowie here from St. Fergal's, and our environment in the school is amazing, and along with our community. We go outside a lot, we go on lots of trips in the Greenway, and like the Greenway is just great.
7: Hello, my name is Donica Burns from St. Fergal's National School, and our school is really good because we go litter picking to keep the place tidy.
8: Hi, my name is Neil. One thing I like about the school is that we always stay active and we always go on walks around the woods in the Greenway.
9: I'm James McGaughan from St. Fergal's Killer. And a good thing about our school is that we get to do a lot of extra fun things. Going on trips on the bus or walking down to Greenway or playing in the Astro. We went to Cork for a science experience.
3: Something we're all looking forward to this year is that we're going on an Erasmus trip to Rome and Alicante, and we all can't wait. Charlie
4: and Anthony,
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0: Hi, my name is Ryan, and today I'm going to ask one of the teachers in my school, Mr. Toomey, about sustainability. First question is, what does sustainability mean for our school?
1: Thanks for your question, Ryan. Sustainability is a massive focus for the school the past 2 or 3 years. So we've had a lot of projects that we're trying to set up future students in the school. We set them up for, we'll say, success. We've had projects that included our battery projects. We've had our bin audits. We've had solar panels recently installed. We've received our first green flag last year, which was a big, we'll say, celebration for the school. But it's a main focus the past definitely 2 or 3 years to try and get the most out of the school to set up things for the future.
2: My name is Charlie, and my question is, what things do our school currently do to help the environment?
1: Thank you, Charlie, for your question. The school is currently, I'd say, involved in 2 or 3 different projects. Like I mentioned, the first one is we've had solar panels installed last year. We have a big emphasis on our battery collection. So it was in September 24 where there was a competition with Recycle Ireland to try and collect as many old batteries as we possibly could. So the students brought in, there was over, I think, 35 boxes we filled, which was a huge success for the school. We didn't win the competition, but I think we finished in the top 5, so we were close to getting a prize with that. Another one is we have a big emphasis, obviously, when every student leaves class, it's make sure the lights are off, the doors are closed, especially during the winter months. With our lunches then as well, every student brings home their own waste. So we're trying to reduce our waste and increase our recycling here in school. So they're probably the big things that we currently do at the minute.
3: My name is Emma, and my question is, how can students help the schools more sustainable?
1: Thank you, Emma. So I must say the students already are making the school more sustainable, definitely. But there's probably areas where we can improve as well. So again, like I mentioned to Charlie, all students need to bring home their own waste, whether that's food waste, the plastic or recycling. They must go home in their school bag. Second thing is we'll say certain times classes do forget, turn off the lights, turn off taps, they might leave them running. So simple things like that we can do every day to make sure they're all turned off. Litter picking is another thing that the students are heavily involved in, and it's something that we want to increase over the next 6 months. So each class will get a go of using the litter pickers supplied and to make the school and the grounds probably a little bit more presentable for everyone, making it more sustainable in the long run too. So they're probably the main things that students can do.
4: Hi, my name is Ellie, and my question is, are there any projects or clubs in the school focused on sustainability?
1: Thank you, Ellie. So we have a Green Schools Committee that meets every 2 weeks. We talk about, we'll say, projects that we have in place currently and projects that maybe we could bring into the future. So that is student-led. Again, the battery competition is something that we took part in last year, and it's something we want to take part again in this year. The litter picking campaign inside the school, and that will actually be pushed out towards the village as well, so it helped the county council with litter picking around the village as well. And again, probably the last one is the sustainability when it comes to the solar panels. And the last thing is we actually changed, or we're currently undergoing, we'll say, changing all of the lights in the school to more power efficient. We're changing to LED lights, so that's something that has been a project this month.
5: Hi, my name is Matthew. What is one change our school can make to become more environmentally friendly?
1: Thank you, Matthew. I would say there's probably 2 things at the minute that are main focuses to become more environmentally friendly. I have enrolled the school in the recycling campaign when it comes to the bottles. So there will be 2 bins set up outside of the school grounds. So if students do bring in old bottles that they want recycled, or if they have them during their lunch, that they can put them into those yellow bins that will be arriving. And I would say again, look, turning off the small basics, turning off the lights, turning off the taps would probably one thing if we could change, if everybody did that across the board, I think that would make a big impact going forward.
5: Thanks, Mr. Toomey, for chatting with us.
1: Thanks, class.

0: Welcome to Killa National School. Who wants to be an environmental enforcer? We're your hosts, Aaron
1: and Zaria.

0: Our first contestant is Alfred Beecher. Alfred, your question is, what does reuse mean? A. Throw away items. B. Use something again. C. Burn rubbish. D. Hide waste. Your time starts now.
1: I'm gonna go with B, use something again.
0: That is correct. You got full points.
2: Our next contestant is James Costin. Which of these is biodegradable? A, glass. B, plastic. C, apple core. Or D, metal can. Your time starts now.

0: Liverpool core?
1: Yes, you are correct. Full point.
2: Our next contestant is Anthony. What is littering? A. Cleaning up rubbish. B. Throwing rubbish on the ground. C. Recycling waste. D. Sorting bins. Your time starts now.

0: Oh God, I'm pretty sure it's B, throwing rubbish on the ground.
1: That is correct. You get full points.
2: Our next contestant is Daniel Burke. 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

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Your time starts now.

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1: 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You get full points.
2: 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What should you do with old clothes that you don't need? A. Throw them away. B. Burn them. 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And D. Hide them. Your time starts now.

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1: Yes, you are correct. Great job, Pat. Full point.
2: 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What is pollution? 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

0: Sure, I might go with A, clean air.
1: Wrong. 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
2: 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Which of these helps reduce plastic waste? 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
0: I'm pretty sure it's B, using reusable water bottles.
2: Yes, you are correct. 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Great job, Daniel.

0: Hi, my name is Aria from St. Fergal's National School, and now we're going to interview Mr. O'Halloran about sports and sustainability in our school.
1: Hello, my name is Christopher Russell. Mr. O'Halloran, what sports are currently available for students in our school?
2: Hi Christopher, thanks for your question. Through our PE curriculum, we have a vast array of sports in our school. Most of you, now that you're in sixth class, have probably got to sample a lot of our sports. In our PE shed, which we try to replenish once a year, we have equipment for hockey, basketball, tag rugby, soccer, hurling, Gaelic football, and a few other sports like tennis and badminton as well that people can play in smaller groups. So we like to think that we have a big choice of sports for our students, and we have a well-stocked up PE shed with lots of equipment, and we try and reuse the equipment as much as we can, and even when it has past its use, we can reuse it in some other way, like hurdles for jumping and things like that.
3: Hi, my name is Dermot, and the second question is, how often do students get the chance to play sports during the school week?
2: We're very happy, Dermot, that we split our PE lessons, which are meant to be an hour, into 2 half-hour blocks. And I think most of you will agree that your teachers often maybe go over the half an hour PE because they know that you enjoy it and teachers enjoy doing it as well. So you have your two lessons structured during the week, which would be 35, 40 minutes. But even within that, we like to give our active breaks and go on our active walks and active running during the week because we know how important breaks are. So between your two PE lessons and a bit of unstructured breaks and things like that, I think there's plenty of opportunity for pupils to get out into the outdoors and get active and get into nature. So we're proud of that in the school.
4: My name is Daniel, and this is this third question. Are there any sports teams or competitions that students can take part in?
2: There are. We have a lot of J competitions. The J run a lot of competitions for school. So we have Shkina Shkull, hurling and football, and camogie and ladies football for our students in the older classes. We have GA blitzes for our younger classes as well. There's third and fourth GA blitzes throughout the year. There are soccer tournaments. There are athletics competitions such as Cork City Sports and the cross country. There are horse riding. We have students in sixth class doing horse riding. So they are the main sports teams that, if you are in St. Fergal's, that you can play on. So there's hurling, football, camogie, ladies football, soccer, athletics. And we like to think that's a nice mix. And we're always looking out for more competitions that that sports are offering for us. And there are more sports coming. Pickleball and paddle and things are becoming more popular, so maybe we could look at competitions in these sports in the coming years.
5: Hello, my name is Dara, and Mr. O'Halloran, question 4 is, what has the school done to connect sport with sustainability with the school?
2: That's a great question, Dara. I think sport and sustainability are really linked. As I said earlier, we really try not to throw out our equipment once it's had its main use. We try and look at any other uses for it. I gave the example of maybe a hockey stick that might not be longer used as a hockey stick that can be turned into a piece of a hurdle or something like that. We gave up the use of disposable water bottles years ago, and students now have to bring their own water to games in their reusable water bottles. For matches, when we play matches, if the jersey doesn't have sweat on it or is mucky, there's no need to wash it. We don't wash them too much. We try and only wash them when they need a wash to save on washing. They're the main ways that we think that we kind of promote sustainability through sport in the school, and we like to think that they are linked.
6: Hi, my name is Grace, and this is the fifth question for Mr. O'Hara. Why is it so important for pupils to be active in the school?
2: I think activity is really important because of having a healthy body leads to having a healthy mind. It is kind of a saying that's thrown a lot, but it really is scientifically proven that any bit of exercise and activity can really help your mind as well. School is very busy, there's a lot of work to do, and it's hard to concentrate at times and sit down. But I think if you get up and get active regularly, that it can make you feel better, it can help your concentration, it helps your overall mood and feeling. And I think that is very important. And it's not just for people who are typically sporty. I think in this school we like to look out for the people who maybe don't play sport and to see how we can make sure that they are active and they enjoy their activity. And I know we have an active flag and an active committee in the school, and it's often the people who don't play sport and who aren't typically sporty that we are thinking of when we're coming up with ideas and initiatives, because we feel everyone being active is important. And if it's a walk to the woods or if it is a cycle at the weekend, that's all activity, and that's what we're trying to promote in the school.
6: Thanks, Mr. O'Halloran, for talking with us today.
2: You're very welcome, guys. Some great questions, and well done on all your work on sport and sustainability.
0: Hi, I'm Zaria from St. Fergal's National School. I hope you enjoyed the sports section. And while you play sport, you need a pumped up song. So next up is Eye of the Tiger by Survivor.

0: Welcome to Kayla National School. Who wants to be an environmental enforcer? We're your hosts, Aaron
1: and Zaria.
2: Our next contestant is Emily. What type of waste goes into a compost bin? A. Glass. B. Metal. 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Your time starts now.

0: Next contestant is Donica. Why is recycling important? A. It wastes time. B. It helps save resources and energy. C. It makes more rubbish. And D. It has no effect. Quick, your time starts now.
1: I'm gonna go with B. It helps save resources and energy.
0: Yes, you are correct. Full points.
2: Our next contestant is Christopher. What is a landfill? A. A place where rubbish is buried. B. A recycling centre. C. A forest. Or D. A park. Your time starts now.

0: not sure about this one. I'm not sure. A forest? Number C?
1: Unlucky, Christopher. It was A. A place where rubbish is buried. You get 0 points.
2: Our next contestant is Amelia. Which of these can be recycled into new glass products? A. Broken glass bottles. B. Food waste. C. Leaves. And D. Paper towels. Your time starts now.

0: that quite sure? Is it A, broken glass bottles?
1: Yes, you are correct. Full points for you. Great job.
2: Our next contestant is Freya. What should you do with batteries? A, throw them in any bin. B, burn them. C, put them in water. D, recycle them at special collection points. Your time starts now.

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1: 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You get 4 points.
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1: 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You get full points.
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2: Yes, you are correct. 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

0: is Niamh and we're interviewing Miss Irwin about the school. Miss Irwin, how long have you been a teacher in the school?
1: I have been a teacher here for approximately 20 years. I'm glad because there's some students here who look surprised. That's great for me now. I actually started here as an SNA, and while I was doing that, I was encouraged by the principal and one or two of the teachers to do the extra training to become a teacher. So really, I think if I hadn't come to Killa School to do that post, which was only supposed to be for 3 months at the time, I wouldn't be a teacher now. So it kind of happened that way.
2: My name is Sean. Can you tell us about some of the history of the school?
1: That's an interesting question, Sean, because I teach that as one of my things in history, but I'm terrible at remembering dates. But I know that the plaque says 1940, so the school in its current, that format was built here in 1940. Previous to that, it was in the church grounds. When I was a pupil here, because I am a past pupil of the school, you would have had the part you call the corridor now and the classroom that six classes are in, and what we call Evenus now would have been the whole school. And over the years that has changed. School has gotten smaller at times and a lot bigger over the years. So that was the layout of the school then. We would have only had maybe 3 or 4 teachers, and you were always with another class, at least one other class, and I remember once being with 3. So when I was in junior infants, it was juniors and seniors. When I was in seniors, it was seniors, I think, and juniors in first. So we never had what we call a straight class of just one class. We had a lot more space out the back, and we didn't have the astro, but we had a big field. I think we might have been a bit wilder than you were on yard, if you'd believe it. We wouldn't have had all the nice things we have now.

0: projector, and you'd go up and unlock the room, get this big projector and bring it down to the classroom. And we used to get so excited because something would be projected on the wall. And I think it was just black and white picture. But when, imagine no whiteboards, no colourful things to play with, just books. You would have had some games, of course. I mean, it wasn't the 1950s. But when I think of what we have now, iPads, interactive whiteboards, the fact we can access the internet, you know, we can look at videos on YouTube, we can show you your work on the board. It's really different, I guess. Oh, and we didn't have a uniform. We didn't have a uniform at all. But I wish we'd had a uniform. So I think a uniform is a good idea. So.
1: Hi, I'm Anthony, and I'm going to be throwing a question at Mr. Irwin. Mr. Irwin, what changes have you seen in the school with reference to sustainability?
0: I suppose over 20 years, an incredible amount. We're definitely more aware of our electricity use, our waste, our rubbish. Of course, the Green School has really helped to promote that. But even big practical changes, like we've changed our heating from oil to gas, getting the solar panels in. I think just everybody, teachers and pupils alike, are more aware of what we're using and how we're using it and how we can recycle. It's just saving on every level, you know, less in the bin and more practical use of the things we have. I would be a hoarder. I would keep a piece of string, but I would rather keep it or things and reuse them and use them in art lessons and construction than be throwing everything out. I think the culture has become a bit of a throwaway culture, and the children and the teachers, we try to make sure we use everything and that we don't waste things, you know.
2: My name is Luke. I'm going to ask Miss Owen the final question. How much more important is it now, Gag, how it was when you scouted?
0: I suppose when I started as a teacher, this was something at the start of a journey, you know, recycling and things like that were new. And actually, we were teaching those things to the students so that they could go home and teach their parents. Now, everybody knows these things. And at the same time, it's so much more important because we are now in the climate crisis that we were told was going to come. And that can be very overwhelming for all of us. And I know when I was your age, it was acid rain we talked about. And you used to get so worried. And you worry about the future and you don't know what to do about it. But the thing about what we learned about in school and hopefully at home and just in our society is that we can all do something. And I think that's the big shift. We all can do small things to help rather than be overwhelmed. Like I said, when we started, it was something very small things we taught children to go home and almost teach their parents at home. They didn't have access to that information in an educational environment, and the children did. So we could teach you about recycling, you could go home and share the information. We could teach them about aluminium, things like that, go home and share the information. But now it's part of almost every week there's something, lads, isn't there? There's some part of it, whether it's English or Irish, it's part of all our lives now in a way we might never imagined. And so it's also become a much bigger part of school in the way we behave and how we use things, and also in our teaching and in our lessons. We would have a lot more lessons about sustainability because it links to everything, doesn't it? It goes into our science, looking after animals, into religion, looking after the environment. It's a real link to our whole lives. I suppose we try to do that in school because that's the reality. And it's for ye and these students in front of me and their children and their grandchildren. We're being stewards, and I suppose that's what we're trying to get across. And believe ourselves too, that we're just minding this place and that we need to do a good job or a better job than the people that came before us.
2: Thanks to Michelle and for talking to us today.
0: Thank you so much for asking me.

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Hello and welcome to Sounds of the Cinema. And the show this evening, Steve Miller Band, Donna Summer, Robert Palmer, and If I Can Fit Him in the Eagles. We started with Madonna, a mix of Like a Prayer from the soundtrack of 2024 Deadpool and Wolverine. Featured in Sing 2, Steve Miller Band, Abba Cababra.

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1: Next up, two songs from the 1997 comedy The Full Monty. Joe Cocker, You Can Leave Your Hat On, followed by Donna Summer, Hot Stuff.

That's a quick finish to that song. That was, of course, Donna Summer, Hot Stuff. Featured in the 1993 film The Snapper, which starred Colm Meaney, Tina Kelleher and Brendan Gleeson. Dr. Alban, It's My Life.

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0: The River Blackwater, or to give it its original name, Our Moon in Asia, rises in the mountains of Slieve Lucre on the Cork-Kerry border, and it enters the sea at Yall. Our trip leaves from the pontoon near the Keys Bar and sails past Ryan Crew, where the Knights Templar had their preceptory under Raymond Le Gros in the 12th century. We also see the ruins of Temple Michael and Malana Abbey, and the magnificent Ballinatrae House, which is Yall's answer to Downton Abbey. To book this trip on May Vogue, please call Tony on 087-988-9076.
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Welcome back to the second part of the show. Featured in 2017 film Pitch Perfect 3, Lenny Kravitz, Fly Away. Robert Palmer, Some Guys Have Odd Luck, is on the soundtrack of the 2006 film Just My Luck.

0: Released in August 1994 by Swedish group Rednex, Cockney Joe makes an appearance in the 1998 film The Negotiator.
1: If it hadn't been for Cockney Joe, I'd been married a long time ago.

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I'm John O'Regan. Thank you for listening. I'm going to finish up with the Eagles Hotel California, which featured in the 2021 film Shang-Chi and the Legend of the Ten Rings. Till next week, take care.

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7: Good evening and a very warm welcome to you wherever you're joining us from on this Wednesday evening. 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A little bit hoarse tonight, so there might be a lot less chat and a lot more music this evening. And well, here we are again, another Wednesday evening, another chance to forget all about the emails, the traffic, the shopping lists, and all those little jobs that somehow reproduce themselves when you're not looking. So for the next couple of hours, let's take things at a slightly slower pace. The evening is settling in, the light is beginning to change, and we've got some lovely music lined up for you. And we'll have a few familiar favourites, some beautiful voices, a little bit of Irish music along the way, and hopefully some memories that will come running back to you. So make yourself comfortable, turn the volume up just a little, and let the music begin. And we've got a nice piece of music on the way. It's a U2 original song recorded in the early 90s, but when Mary J. Blige joined the band, she brought an entirely different emotional colour to it. So starting us off on this Wednesday evening on COY 104 FM is U2 with guest vocals from Mary J. Blige and the song One.

I hope you agree that's a great version of the song One, recorded originally in a live performance in 2005, and then it was released commercially in 2006. The powerful song about love, togetherness, and of course the complications that come with both. Mary J. Blige and U2 with One. Now, Celine Dion has never really been accused of being shy when it comes to singing. When Celine opens her mouth, you generally know about it. She's back doing gigs in Paris over the last couple of months, and they've seemed to be really bringing her back into the limelight. So, I'm Alive was a wonderfully light and positive feeling in a song that she recorded many years ago. This is Celine Dion. Mm-hmm.

And we went back to 2002 for that song. It was Celine Dion and I'm Alive. And despite her health struggles of late, she made a very powerful return to the stage performing at the Paris Olympics opening ceremony in 2024. And then she followed that just this year with a very special residency in Paris. And that started off in September, just showing her resilience and her absolute dedication to music. Celine Dion at her best. Now, we've got more music on the way, and you're listening to CRY 104 FM. 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
1: And there you had another musical icon, Dido, with a song released in 2003. It was co-written by Dido and her brother Rollo Armstrong, and it became, well, her signature tune, really. Dido and White Flag.

And there we had a little bit of late 1990s pop nostalgia. It was from Jennifer Page, and it was a song she released in 1998, and it became a worldwide hit. It was a song that had one of those wonderfully uncomplicated pop titles called Crush. You're listening to It's a Wonderful World, and we've got more music on the way.

And that's superstar Shania Twain, who has always had that wonderful way of combining country, pop, and a touch of rock and roll. And the song, Forever and Always, is a lovely example of that.

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0: Beaufort Blackwater, or to give it its original name, Aughamoornanaisha, rises in the mountains of Slieve Lucra on the Cork-Kerry border, and it enters the sea at Youghal. Our trip leaves from the pontoon near the Keys Bar and sails past Ryan Crew, where the Knights Templar had their preceptory under Raymond Le Gros in the 12th century. We also see the ruins of Temple Michael and Malana Abbey, and the magnificent Ballinatrae House, which is Youghal's answer to Downton Abbey. To book this trip on May Vogue, please call Tony on 087-988-9076.
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4: 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Now, when we talk about Irish music, and in particular family bands, it's hard not to think of the Corrs. Andrea, Sharon, Caroline and Jim Corr brought together pop, rock and traditional Irish musical influences in a way that became instantly recognisable around the world. And Runaway is one of the songs that introduced the Corrs to a huge audience.

And there we had the wonderful Chorus with Runaway. And we'll stay in Ireland for a little bit longer with a song from Celtic Woman, Tír a Bhaile-Ri. And it's a wonderful example of the way traditional Irish music and language can be presented in a modern, polished sound. Here is Go Home With You, or Come Home With You, I think, depending on the context, from Celtic Woman, Tír a Bhaile-Ri.

And that was the group Celtic Woman with harmonies that could shake the cobwebs off a bookshelf. Now we're going to change the mood slightly. And some songs entertain us, some songs make us dance, and some songs make us stop and think. And The Green Fields of France is very much in the last category. Written by Scottish-born Australian singer-songwriter Eric Boyle, the song tells the story of a young soldier lying in a grave in France and reflects the terrible human cost of war. Here's The Furies and The Green Fields of France.

on the green fields of France. There's a warm summer breeze that makes the red poppies dance. And look how the sun shines from under

And as sad a lament that song is, it's a wonderful piece of music from the Furies and the green fields of France. Now we're going to lighten the load a little bit. And this song could start off quietly while you're having a cup of tea, but before you know it, someone could be grabbing a baron. So keep the volume comfortable, keep the neighbours on speaking terms, and enjoy the Whistling Donkeys and the song Spanish Lady.

And that was the Whistling Donkeys with a song that's been recorded by many groups down through the decades, probably most notably by the Dubliners in the late 70s. The Whistling Donkeys and the song Spanish Lady. Now we're going to take a little journey into the world of orchestral music. And this is a score written by John Williams and performed by André Rieu, whose orchestral performances has introduced classical and cinematic music to an audience all over the world.

And that piece of music was from John Williams and was performed by André Rieu and the Johann Strauss Orchestra and was entitled Across the Stars. Now, it's very hard to know where to go after such a wonderful piece of music, but we're going to try this. And there's something about a full choir that can change the atmosphere of a room. And our next recording certainly does that. The Military Wives came to prominence through the BBC series The Choir. Now, they are a group of ladies whose partners are serving in the armed forces. Now, their repertoire includes many songs, but one of the songs we're going to play is a version of U2's With or Without You.

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8: And you're very welcome back. We're halfway through the show and we'll continue on with the music. This is Andrea Pacelli and Cecilia Bartoli. They joined together for a song, I Believe, which featured in Pacelli's 2020 album of the same name. So sometimes a beautiful melody, two remarkable voices, and an orchestra is quite enough to keep us going. So let's enjoy this together. Andrea Pacelli and Cecilia Bartoli.

right down to the last drop. Andrea Pacelli and Cecilia Bartoli and the song I Believe. Now we're going to go and have quite a change of pace for the next few songs. And we'll go back to the 1990s and the pop era. And to a group who managed to survive screaming teenagers, matching outfits, breakups, reunions, and enough magazine coverage to wallpaper several houses. And we'll start off with Take That. Back for Good was one of their great 90s ballads, written by Gary Barlow, and it became one of the group's best-known songs. So here it is, Take That and Back for Good.

And there we had two songs in a row, starting off with Take That and Gary Barlow's song Back for Good. And then we followed that with Wet, Wet, Wet. Marty Pello as lead singer for the band from Scotland, I believe they were originally from. And they had a song which was originally written and recorded by Reg Presley and the Troggs in 1967. It was a song that, when Wet, Wet, Wet released it, was featured in the movie Four Weddings and a Funeral, and almost became the biggest selling single of all time in the UK. Wet, Wet, Wet and Love Is All Around. And we'll have two more songs a little bit earlier than the 90s, but we'll start off with Annie Lennox.

0: And there we had our second double play this evening, starting off with a song that got its first outing in 1986 when it was released by the group The Lovers Speak. Then 9 years later, it got a whole new lease of life when Annie Lennox included a version of No More I Love Yous on the album Medusa. They released the song as a single and it became a worldwide hit in 1995. And then we followed that with a song taken from a movie that hit our screens in 1983. The movie was called An Officer and a Gentleman, and the main song featured Joe Cocker and Jennifer Warnes and was called Up Where We Belong. 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

And returning us from the break was Phil Collins and A Groovy Kind of Love, recorded in 1988 for the movie called Buster. Now, if you're listening in Ireland, or indeed on the internet somewhere else, this is one of those songs that needs absolutely no introduction. It's Christy Berg and it's Lady in Red.

And that was Chrissy Berg's biggest international success, the song Lady in Red. And it said that it's inspired by Chris remembering the first time he saw his future wife dressed up for an evening out.

And it's funny, it's only now that I realize how cool Phil Lynott was as a frontman. Phil Lynott wrote the song Dancing in the Moonlight, and it was performed by his band Thin Lizzy. It was released in 1977, and it still sounds as fresh today, doesn't it? Now, next we have a song which I must say is one of my favorites. It's from Sting.

That's Sting, and a song he released when he was kind of new to a solo career. 1993 was the year for the song Shape of My Heart. Now next we have a song that originated as a poem by a teacher called Brian McMahon, and it became part of a tradition of Irish historical ballad singing. It's a powerful song, and it reminds us that traditional songs aren't simply old songs, they're often history carried from one generation to the next. This is Doria Farrell, and the song is called The Valley of Knockanore.

And that's a very moving song called The Valley of Knockanore. Now, we're getting close to the end, but we're not quite there yet. And we've still got a song from the master balladeer himself, Chrisky Moore.

And what a world-class storyteller Chrisky Moore is. That's right on. Now, that brings us to the end of another episode of It's a Wonderful World with myself, Niall Slevin. I hope you enjoyed the music, and thank you so much for listening. And also a big thank you to Sean Healy for all his help and support behind the scenes. It's always really appreciated. So until next week, from myself, Niall Slevin, thank you for joining me. We hope to talk to you again around the same time next Wednesday between 7 and 9. Until then, look after yourselves, take care, and a very, very goodbye.

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9: 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I'm with you here until 10:30. I hope you can stay with me. I'm followed by the one and only Chris Regan. As far as I know, I'm followed by Chris anyway. I think he's back from his holidays and he's going to be into us from 10:30 until 1:00 to keep you company as well. 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Now, good evening, Jason, if you're listening. We're going to kick off as usual. We're going to go back in time for the first half of the show and surprise, surprise, we're going to kick off with the 70s again. It's from an album that was released in 1971. The album was called Led Zeppelin 4 and this track from it is called Rock and Roll.

Yeah, I think that's a great version of that. That's Procol Harum there, A Whiter Shade of Pale. That was a live version in Denmark, recorded in Denmark in 2006. But the original version was released in 1967, and it was Procol Harum's debut single, and it reached number one in the UK singles charts. And I'd say it was one of a handful of bands to reach the number one slot with their debut single. Apologies for the track previous to that, because I was actually playing it off of the desktop here in the studio, and you take your life in your hands, to be quite honest about it, because it's inclined to freeze, and it did at that stage as well on that track. It was The Who, and that was a track called Young Man's Blues, again a very early track from 1969. It was on an album, not a Who album, but it was an album that was simply called The House That Track Built. And it was a sampler album, and it also included three songs by The Who on it. So I'm going to take my life in my hands now again with the desktop computer here in the studio. And I'm going to play a track from Thin Lizzy from the album Johnny the Fox. The album was released in 1976. And this is the title track, hopefully.

0: Yeah, that's the excellent John Martin there with a track called May You Never. That came from an album that he released in 1973. The album was called Solid Ear. And I never realised, to be honest about it, until I'd done a bit of looking up, that John Martin was only a stage name. His real name was Ian David McGeachy, professionally known as John Martin, and he was a British singer, songwriter and guitarist. And he released 23 studio albums in his lifetime. Unfortunately, he's no longer with us, but I mean, yeah, cracking song nonetheless. Nearly time for an ad break. We're going to take an ad break now. We'll be back directly after these.
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0: Yeah, welcome back to the show. We're at the part of the show now where we take a selected artist, and from the recommendation of Gavin and Jason in particular, this particular artist and a particular album as well. The artist is Stevie Wonder. I never realised that that was a stage name as well. That's not his real name. His real name is Stevland Hardaway Morris Judkins. And he was born May the 13th, 1950, which makes him 76 years of age. I think he was signed to Tamla Motown, or Motown's Tamla label, when he was 11 years of age. And when he was 13, his single Fingertips topped the Billboard Hot 100 making him the youngest soul artist ever to top the chart. But we're going to take two tracks from an album that he released on the 28th of September 1976. It was the 18th studio album. The album is called Songs in the Key of Life. It's a double album with a four-song bonus EP, and it debuted at number one on the Billboard 200 charts, becoming only the third album to achieve that feat and the first by an American artist. So two tracks we're going to take. The first one you'll recognise, you mightn't recognise it as a Stevie Wonder song, but I didn't realise that this was copied by, and you'll know when you hear the track. It's called Pastime Paradise. And the second one, the second track we're going to play from it is called Love's in Need of Love Today. So I hope you enjoy these two.

Yeah, that's Stevie Wonder, Love's in Need of Love today. And we started off with Pastime Paradise. That's from his album Songs in the Key of Life. And as I said, released on September 28, 1976, which makes it 50 years old, nearly to the day. Yeah, and apologies again for the, I don't know what's going on with this desktop. If I'm playing off my own laptop here, not a problem. So it's not the internet here. It's something to do with the desktop. Now we're going to go for our deeper dig, I beg your pardon, and two older tracks. The first one is from Julie London. It's from 1955, and this track is called, you'll know it, it's been done by plenty of other artists. It's called Cry Me a River, and I'm doing my best to cry a river here, believe me.

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1: Yeah, that's Sister Rosetta Tapp there on a track called Rock Me, and that was from 1938. So that's our two older tracks for this evening. Shout out to Jason. He recommended this track for me, and it's from two guys called Tom Bukovac and Guthrie Trapp. And this track is called The Window. So I hope you're listening, Jason, and I hope you're tuned in for this one.

0: Yeah, that's the latest release there from Aaron Rowe. That track is called Forever Now. We're going to take an ad break now. We'll be back directly after this.
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0: Yeah, welcome back to the show. For the second half of the show, for the last part of the show, I beg your pardon, we're going to stick with the new releases or the more recent releases. And welcome to Chris. Chris is in the house.
9: Hello.
0: He's full of his beans. He's after his Holly Bobs.
9: I'm planning more.
0: He's planning more, is he? He has the brochure out here.
9: I have, yeah.
0: He's checking the wallet first. No, cobwebs, cobwebs.
9: Cobwebs.
0: Cobwebs, nothing
9: I
0: left.
9: I opened the other man and all I could hear was, the hollow sound of wind blowing. You know?
0: Yeah, yeah, yeah. What's this they said? There was tumbleweed fell out of him.
9: Yeah.
0: That's all I fell out. Shout out to Steve if he's around. I don't know whether he's...
9: I haven't been answered.
0: Whether he was, I know last week he was away.
9: Camping, was it?
0: He was with the choir last week.
9: Oh, they were in York, yeah.
0: Yeah, in York.
9: Footage.
0: Oh, you're excuse, Chris. Chris have footage, Steve. I'm very disappointed. Yeah, I didn't get any footage.
9: Well, the karaoke thing is alive and well.
0: Oh, is it? No, we better drive out the music. Steve, if you're listening, this one is next. I'll dedicate the next one to you. It's the latest from a band called Clutch, and this track is called Wasted Lands. And this comes with a health warning. If you have the headphones turned up...

Yeah, I love that. That's Tom Morello, They Can't Kill Us All, and that's the latest release from him. And next up we have a band called Nothing But Thieves, and again, this is a new release, and it's called AI Jesus.

Yeah, it's a band called Nothing But Thieves, and that track is called AI Jesus. We're having problems here again with the desktop. Surprise, surprise. It's after freezing, stalling now. If anybody's out there in the technical side of CRY, would you do something about that bloody, God, pardon my French, desktop in Studio One? Unbelievable. This is the band Dirty Honey. This track is called Butterfly. Better fly away myself.

0: Yeah, that's Dave Stewart, and that track is called The Way It Was Back Then, and that's Dave Stewart here of the Eurythmics.
1: Eurythmics, yeah.
0: Yeah, yeah. A good track that is too. I like that track, actually. I was going to say that's nearly it for me, but it's not, because we're fooling around here, to be quite honest about it.
2: I'd rephrase that.
0: Chris. Well, Chris was fooling around. We weren't fooling around. No, he was trying to sort out the desktop here, to be quite honest about it. He said there's a lot of stuff left open.
2: Yeah, there's tons left open.
0: That they don't clear and they don't, so it's slowing. It's slow. Yeah, yeah. It is backwards, it's actually going, not forwards. Yeah. And I'm getting frustrated here because I don't know what to do with it. But I think Chris is a sorter, so hopefully he has. We'll soon know. We're going to chance it again. We're living life by the... we'll chance it anyway. This is C6 Steve, and this track is called El Camino. It also it's featuring Ricardo Arjona. So, see what you think it is. It'd be handy if I turned on this later. Here we go.

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These wishes I do send, there's always for free. For the roads we have traveled, my brother,

0: Yeah, we dedicate that there to Steve over in Cardiff. That's Seasick Steve and a track called El Camino. that's nearly it for me. And Steve, no, the chairs actually here are dodgy, Steve, you're correct. I don't know how. I don't know how you know that, but they are dodgy.
1: You can hear them squeaking when you're moving things. That's why you see them.
0: Hang on.
1: Oh, no, that one's all right.
0: Oh, this one is all right,
1: is it? Yeah, there's one there on this bloody room.
0: If you hear any squeaking, it's not the chair, it's just me. Yeah, yeah. It was your creaking, was it?
1: Yeah.
0: Yeah, WD-40 is out there. There is other lubricants out there.
1: G-U-I-N-N-E-S-S.
0: We're not getting any sponsorship for advertising.
1: No.
0: That's it for me. I'm going to leave you in the very capable hands of Mr. Chris Regan. Well, tis a pity he didn't come in earlier. He could have cleared that nuisance of a computer. I better watch the language now.
1: Well, there's always the other thing you can do with it.
0: Yeah, a hammer, is it?
1: Yeah,
0: well,
1: a hammer.
0: Or a gallon of petrol. Yeah, I'd like to thank Kel Favon for sponsoring the show. Thanks, Tony. Appreciate it as always. And I'm going to leave you with a track from... you two have a new track out.
1: New album.
0: They have a new album as well, I think, yeah. I don't know what the name of the album. Hang on, wait a sec. Let's see if it's down below here.
1: You heard that joke, didn't you?
0: Carnival de Luz is the name of the album.
1: Yeah.
0: Carnival de Luz, yeah.
1: You heard that joke, didn't you?
0: No, go on.
1: Bono and Edge go into a pub and your man says, "Oh, not you two again."
0: Oh. Yeah, I hope you didn't.
1: I have worse ones than that.
0: I hope you didn't hear that joke. Dude. Yeah, this is you two. Mind yourselves out there. And this is a track called Silencio. We'll carry on cracking jokes and things here.

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0: Yep. Still standing up, looking for the chair, the squeaky chair. Oh, there we are.
1: That's not too bad.
0: That's a bit better, yeah. I'll turn up my phones a bit. Your phones will be down very low. Oh, yeah. There you go. That connection is acting up there, actually. For some strange reason. Welcome to Night Moves. I'm Chris Regan. I'll be here till... what time? 1 o'clock. I'm fighting with the mic here, don't worry about it. Kieran, great show again, Kieran, as usual.
1: Yeah. After a struggle.
0: Yeah, my headphones are acting up, actually. I probably dropped them somewhere. Yeah, it was probably dropped in the sand. Oh, when I turn like that, why is that?
1: Oh, excuse me, in the sand. Oh, yeah.
0: Oh, that's better now, yeah.
1: We're showing off now. You dropped him in the sand, did you?
0: Well, you don't think I got this brown lying on in your yard?
1: I thought it was a spray.
0: Huh?
1: I thought it was a spray job.
0: Well, it was, but it's tapped it. You had to fill in the gaps with the sun then. With the straight line. There was a few orange people there, all right. There was a few orange people.
1: Trump relations.
0: No, umpa lumpers. No, there was a few. There was a few turned up off the plane. Bright orange. I think the spray tan went wrong a bit. It was tinned out too much. You know, the tinners tinned it out too much. Yeah. tonight we're going to stick with a bit of hard rock, heavy metal, 60s, 70s, around that way, you know.
1: Lovely.
0: Yeah, because I'll be honest, I had another list done and I just went, nah. Just nah. And,
1: You weren't feeling it.
0: No, I wasn't feeling it, no. And then, of course, when I got in the car earlier and I heard a bit of Led Zeppelin being blasted out, I went, oh, yeah, that was a wise thing to do. big hello to Steve and Ian and Ken in Cardiff. I know that Steve is listening anyway, and I think he's resting up after his exciting weekend in York. We won't say no more about that anyway. Going to kick off with a bit of Black Sabbath. I had the wrong dial up. And it's Children of the Grave. If it'll play, of course. No, it won't. Ah.

0: Yeah, that's Motorhead here with Overkill. A bit Overkill, all right. But, Judas Priest before that with Beyond the Realms of Death. And AC/DC, of course, and it's a long way to the top. It is, of course. I'm going to take a break and I'll be right back after this, so stay tuned.
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11: Well, welcome back after a break. We're knocking 7 bells out of everything here, myself and Kieran. We're doing a great job of it, thank God. I'm going to play the next one for Steve because I know he's a big Beatles fan, and I know he likes this one, so here you go, Steve.

Yeah, that's a Helter Skelter there, or the Beatles. Of course, my God, there's a whole minute in it. They had a whole minute in it running out at the end, you know. They were very important, they were. There you go. Here we go with a Deep Purple instead.

Yeah, that's Nazareth with Beggar's Day. Rose in the Heather. And before I made Led Zeppelin with Immigrant Song, and of course Deep Purple with Burn. It's coming up to 21 minutes past 11. You're tuned to CRY 104 FM. I'm Chris Ring. I'm going to keep the music going into the night for you. We have a bit of Rainbow coming up next, and it's A Light in the Black.

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10: Yeah, welcome back after the break. Before the break, we had a track from Rainbow. Oh, this keeps going up and down. Yeah, that's a bit better. It's a track from Rainbow, A Light in the Black. Yeah, I didn't realise it was that long. Yeah. Right, I'm going to keep going. Chris from Ballincollig was on to me, and he's chilling tonight. He's looking after the missus. She got her knee done, I think. Her knee sorted, a new knee or something. So she's laid up. So he's on duty, as they say, and he asked me to play Sex Pistols for him. So we got to do that, don't we?

Yeah, that's Emerald Hennessy from the album Jailbreak. Yeah, I love that track. I don't know why. There's so many good tracks on their albums, but I'm always partial to that one. Yeah, something nice about it. This next one is for Steve, and I know he likes his. I know he likes a certain type of music. He likes this music, you know. So.

Yeah, that's the Cardiff Arms Park Male Choir with right, I'm going to give it a go. Callan Lawn. There you go. Pure heart, it means. So I've been told by Steve, who's actually singing on that. Yeah, and there's a lot more to. There's a lot more I could play from them, but I will save a bit for later, all right, guys. This is next up. Ooh, bit of Van Halen for Annie Mac. Likes a good bit of rock.

Yeah, that was Queen with Stone Cold Crazy. Before that, we kissed with a Detroit Rock City, and of course Van Halen with Ain't Talking About Love. Right, Blue Oyster Cult next with this will bring us up to the break with it. No. Godzilla.

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Yeah, that's Uriah Heep with Lady in Black from the album Salisbury. Haven't heard that in a while. It's going to 10 minutes past 12. You're tuned to CRY 104 FM. I'm Chris Reek. I'm going to be here till 1 keeping you company. I'm going to give you some something from Rush next. It's Working Man. It's from the Rush album. Actually, I think if they've got a few of theirs named that way, so have a listen. Nice long one for you.

Yeah, that was a UFO by Dr. Doctor. Before that, with Aerosmith, walk this way. No, it wasn't. It was, yeah. Jeez, can't read my own writing. And Rush before that, Working Man. And this is, it's a bit of Pink Floyd. Sit back and relax.

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9: Just looking at something there. We got about 23 minutes left for a bit of music. We had Humble Pie just before the break with Red Light Mama, Red Hot. Great name for a song. I'm going to play a bit of Black Sabbath. And this is, you should all know this one if you listen to Black Sabbath. But we play for Paddy. I know he's a big Purple fan, but we play this one for him anyway.

ACDC there with a Highway to Hell. Right, we come to the end of the show tonight, and I have one more to play out with. It's I know it's one that Steve would like. Big, I know he likes his Who, so a bit of Baba O'Reilly, I think. Keep everyone happy. See you all again next week. Be careful out there. Good night.

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